In the day that the Lord God made the earth and the heavens, and every herb of the field, and before it grew, for the Lord God had not caused it to rain upon the earth, there went up a mist from the earth, and watered the whole

And it came to pass, when men began to multiply on the face of the earth, and it repented the Lord that he had made man on the earth, and God saw it.

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1: This radio station was named Kowalski in honor of the last American hero to whom speed means freedom of the soul. The question is not when he's going to stop, but who is going to stop.

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I'll show you. Why not? You can do it because I'm your friend. I'd do it for you. Of course I'd undress in front of you. And when I'm naked, what shall I do? How can I make you see that it's cool? Can't you just trust me?

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Emma Solani and Brown come. Second coming. Stone Rose, Harry, Manny, Mount. I like Marquette as any car, break them.

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Of course I'd undress in front of you. And when I'm naked, what shall I do? How can I make you see that it's cool? Can't you just trust me? If I was your girlfriend, you could. Oh yeah, I think so. Listen, for you naked, I will dance a ballet. Would that get you off? Tell me what will.

girl, head against a window, lost in dream. But one day they will be as giant, stronger than the sun. But that day ain't yet come.